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1: 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I'm a driver, and I'm coming up on a lot of brake lights, so I don't know how long I'll be driving.
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1: Yeah.

Our feature this weekend is Pop Culture 86 with Joe Cortez on this weekend's Retro Pop Reunion. I got to tell you the story about this video because it's, well, I don't even know if you could legally do this today. When they shot the video for Addicted to Love, 86, they brought the models in to play the air guitars, but everybody was nervous and nobody could work together until somebody said, get them some wine. That'll loosen them up. If you look real close next time you see the video, they may have a buzz on for Addicted to Love.

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0: 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Just with that sound, you know where we're going. It was actually the number one movie this weekend in the box office 40 years ago. 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
27: 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Downtown Julie Brown arrives as a host as the youth culture began to shift. Dire Straits answered with Money for Nothing. 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

play the guitar. I should have learned to play them drums. Look at that mama, she got it sticking in the cameraman. Oh, we could have some. And he's up there. What's that?

We are time sliding pop culture 86 on this week's Retro Pop Reunion. A huge year for Whitney and a lust for love. It's a story of a guy whose girlfriend's out of town and he's looking for someone else's love because Josie's on a vacation far away.

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1: 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It was back comb, feathers, satin jeans. It was Michael Milken, cocaine, Rubik's Cube. Remember?
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0: So next weekend, with the World Cup starting, I'm thinking World Cup artists will spin the globe. Who came from where? We know there's a lot out of the UK and USA. 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Are you still going to school? You're almost there for the summer. I got you here next weekend for four more hours of the 80s and 90s, the biggest hits of the video music era.
1: 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Your future is whatever you make. So make it a good one.
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1: Has it been a while? 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

0: My 95.7. It is Rich and Dina. Nice to have you along on this Monday morning, 6 minutes after 6 o'clock. Some showers and thunderstorms are likely, mainly before one. Otherwise, cloudy today and 65. Slight chance for showers and thunderstorms tonight. Patchy fog after midnight as well. Otherwise, cloudy, 52. Partly sunny tomorrow and 73.
1: It's 54 at the airport, 45 in Superior, and 46 downtown.
0: All right, coming up this morning, we've got more tickets to give away. We'll get to that. Also, news updates with Northern News Now. Siski being with 60 Second Sports. All of our normal Monday guests. It's kind of a busy morning around here for a Monday. And Dina's whack question of the day.
1: You're so sweet.
0: It's coming up in just a couple of minutes. She says it's a doozy. So we'll see see what that is this morning in just a few minutes. So let's get moving on this Monday morning. Imagine Dragons, Radioactive. 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

0: My 95.7, today's best music, Bruno Mars, Risk It All. 6:13, it's Rich and Dina. Showers and thunderstorms likely, mainly before 1, to otherwise cloudy in mid-60s. Time now for Dina's whack question of the day.
1: Oh, boy.
0: What do you got?
1: It's National Best Friends Day.
0: Okay.
1: I want to see photos of you and your best friend.
0: What's the question?
1: That's the question. Can you show us a photo of you and your best friend?
0: What if the answer is just no?
1: Well,
0: no, I can't.
1: We're not going to do it.
0: That's the question of the day. Can you? No. Thanks anyway. All right. Facebook.com/1957. It is the whack question of the day today.
1: Oh, what is, boy.
0: There's not really a question. It's just.
1: It is.
0: Show us your peeps.
1: Show us your peeps? Yeah. What is wrong with
0: your
1: you?
0: Your people, Dina.
1: I thought you said peeps. You know, like
0: yeah, peeps. Like, no, like people.
1: Yeah. Show us your people. We want to see them.
0: Okay. Whack question of the day. It'll be better tomorrow, I promise. We got a good one. We got a doozy
1: lined
0: up tomorrow.
1: Oh, yeah, because Rich comes up with these and he thinks they're doozies.
0: Yeah.
1: Yeah, I see how they do.
0: We'll see. All right. Anyway, that's our question of the day. You can answer this morning if you choose to, or just say no. That's fine. Either way. News update from Northern News Now. I'll find out what happened overnight with our friends at Northern News Now next on My 95.7. Hang on.
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10: From Northern News Now, I'm Sydney Witte. We're learning new details on 2 new wildfires near the Boundary Waters in the La Croix Ranger District of the Superior National Forest. The first fire, called the Tiger Fire, is between Tiger Bay and Boulder Bay and is estimated to be 1 acre in size. Meanwhile, the Loon Fire is 5 acres in size as of Sunday afternoon. That's near Loon Lake and east of Loon Bay. Authorities said both fires appear to have started in isolated clusters of pine trees. Firefighters are on both sides of the fires, along with helicopters making water drops. The public is asked to stay out of the fire areas for both their safety and the safety of firefighters. Also to note, authorities said campsites near those fires may be temporarily closed. This as there is also a campfire ban in the BWCA. In other news, blood centers across the area are facing a serious blood shortage. A local business found a way to help them. So Amoya Blood Center says their blood supply is in a state of emergency, making the need for donations more dire than ever before. Gordy's Hi Hat in Cloquet decided to do its part after its founder was a recipient of a blood donation. To honor the restaurant's creator and the donors who helped save his life, the current owners are giving a $10 gift card to anyone who donates blood. For more news, you can add our website at northernnewsnow.com. I'm Sydney Witte for My95.7.
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11: Some scattered thunderstorms are likely this morning, but none of these are expected to be severe. Some of those may linger through the afternoon and evening, but most of the activity should end out of the region by then. Otherwise, it'll be a mostly cloudy day with temperatures rising into the 70s for most of the region. It will still be cooler by the lake as winds turn out of the south and east and out of the east right off the lake. With Northern News Now, I'm meteorologist Brandon Pham for My95.7.
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0: 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It's Rich and Dina. Some showers and thunderstorms likely, mainly before 1 today. 65 for high with a mostly cloudy sky.
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2: Hi, Bruce.
3: Hi, good morning. The happy World Cup week, by the way. That kicks off on Thursday.
2: I'm celebrating already.
3: Oh, you might not be, but other people might probably care. Brewers get a sweep at Colorado, 12-4 final yesterday. 7 runs, 6th inning. They tacked on 4 in the 9th for good measure and head to Las Vegas to take on the Athletics starting tonight at 9. Milwaukee up 5 games on St. Louis in the NL Central. Royals beat the Twins 6-5. They get 3 out of 4 in the series as the Twins continue to go the wrong direction. And now they'll head to Detroit tomorrow for the AL Central Toilet Bowl.
2: Yeah, Detroit's awful this year.
3: I don't understand how that happened, but it did. Huskies beat La Crosse 5-3 yesterday. Jalen Smith, a 3-run home run in the 7th inning. Huskies have the day off today. A Lynx beat Seattle Saturday 88-68, 27 for Natasha Howard. The Lynx have won 7 games in a row. They'll host Dallas to wrap up their homestand at Target Center tomorrow evening.
2: How about your picture that hit that guy in the head the other day? Oof, that looked brutal.
3: Yeah.
2: What was his name? What's the pitcher's name again?
3: Mizorowski.
2: Mizorowski.
3: Yeah.
2: That's the one, yeah.
3: That's.
2: I mean, it wasn't on purpose, but it was.
3: Well, no, and he said after.

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0: 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It is Rich and Dina, the My Morning Show. Good morning. Showers and thunderstorms likely today, mainly this morning, otherwise cloudy and 65.
1: It's 54 at the airport, 45 in Superior, and 46 downtown.
0: All right, let's run through the back in the day, this day in history, and some birthdays for Monday, June 8th, 2026. 165 years ago, 1861, Tennessee seceded from the Union. They're back. You try to leave, you go back.
1: Mm-hmm. Yeah. 57 years ago in 1969, Brian Jones was fired from the Rolling Stones because he couldn't get along with the other members of the band.
0: 42 years ago, big day in movie history. Ghostbusters and Gremlins both debuted in theaters. On this day, 1984, Ghostbusters made $13.6 million, and Gremlins made $12.5 million, both pretty large sums for 42 years ago.
1: 16 years ago in 2010, former Illinois Governor Rod Blagojevich went on trial for allegedly trying to sell President Obama's vacant Senate seat. In December of 2011, he was sentenced to 14 years in prison.
0: He got out way early, though, because Trump pardoned him.
1: Yeah,
0: that was kind of a big deal. President Obama gets elected. He's like, I think I can get some money out of this seat.
1: Mm-hmm.
0: Birthdays for today. Bonnie Tyler. This is her biggest song, which she had Hold No for a Hero and a couple others as well. Bonnie Tyler is 75 years old today. Nancy Sinatra, Frank's daughter, who gave us These Boots Are Made for Walking, 86 years old today. Nick Rhodes from Duran Duran is 64. Julianne Margulis, The Good Wife, and ER is 60. And Kanye West celebrating his 49th birthday. If it's your birthday today, happy birthday from all of us here at My 95.7 at 647. Take a quick break. We're back in just a couple.

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0: Y95.7, today's best music, Taylor Swift from the Toy Story 5 soundtrack. I knew it. I knew you just broke all kinds of streaming records over the last couple of days. That came out on Friday. The movie comes out in a couple of weeks. And Taylor's supposed to be getting married at Madison Square Garden on July 3rd. We'll see if that's true, but that's what supposedly has been leaked. Anyway, hey, coming up, Sherwin Williams just named its loneliest color. Why is it lonely? Because no one buys it. Just sits on the shelves. We're going to see if we can get Dina to paint her house this color.
1: No.
0: Coming up in just a little bit. Ed Sheeran now, Thinking Out Loud. It's my 95.7. Good morning.
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0: Zara Larson, Midnight Sun on My95.7, today's best music. 4 minutes after 7 o'clock, it's Rich and Dina. So if you're looking to freshen up one of the rooms in your house, I got an idea for you, Dina.
1: Okay.
0: I think you should really do this.
1: No.
0: Sherwin was just named its loneliest color. They're calling it that because it just sits on the shelf and rarely gets purchased or used. It just sits there. Officially, the color is called Offbeat Green, and it looks like broccoli or asparagus soup.
1: Ugh.
0: It's even less appealing than what you're picturing. It's even uglier than that.
1: That's lovely.
0: It's really ugly. Sherwin describes it as, quote, a vivid citric lime green that reflects the growing desire for individuality. What a sales job that is.
1: Why do they even have it?
0: I don't know. They just have it, and it's on the shelf.
1: I'm going to look this up.
0: They're trying to raise the profile of the color by working with LeBron James Foundation, where they'll be using it, including on the front door. They're also using the loneliest color angle in a new campaign. If you do buy this, Dina, okay, Offbeat Green, you'll be entered into a sweepstakes for a chance to win a basketball signed by LeBron James.
1: Ugh. Why are they trying to promote this color?
0: Not only that, there's limited edition apparel you could win, or even a $1,000 Sherwin's gift card. I think you should pick yourself up a gallon and do something at the house with it.
1: No! You know how much work it is to paint a room?
0: I hate painting, but I think you should
1: do
0: it.
1: It's miserable.
0: It's a good bit.
1: No, I'm not even.
0: Maybe you can get a little endorsement deal with Sherwin-Williams.
1: I'm looking at
0: you can be the LeBron James of the Northland. You can sign a basketball and give one away, too.
1: But you know what? They're putting it on the wall, and they're putting accents with it, and it's making it look really cute.
0: Oh, there you go. You should get this.
1: I, however, don't really care to have this in my house.
0: You can be the LeBron James of the Northland. You'll sign a basketball. We'll give it away. Same thing. Right?
1: No, it's okay.
0: You're such a fun sucker. I don't know why you don't like fun.
1: Why don't you paint your house this?
0: Well, I'm the idea guy.
1: No, you're not the idea guy. You think you are.
0: I am the idea guy.
1: You're not.
0: You're the get her done kind of girl, right?
1: No.
0: 6 minutes after 7 o'clock with Gavin DeGraw.
2: Antarctica, saving Africa. I failed algebra and I miss you sometimes. We're at war again. Save the world again. You can all jump.

0: 95.7. New stuff from Olivia Rodrigo dropped at 7:13. Some showers and thunderstorms. Like, we got a few sprinkles downtown right now, but otherwise cloudy this afternoon and a high in the mid-60s. Weather details and a quick news update from Northern News Now coming up in just a couple of minutes. But first, some celebrity news. You know Guy Ferrari, the celebrity chef dude?
1: Mm-hmm. When Jason's
0: at the table, I mean, he has to eat a lot of food, so maybe this makes sense, but there's a secret.
1: About him?
0: He doesn't really eat the food.
1: What?
0: A streamer who calls himself Dr. Spaghetti, and you got to take Dr. Spaghetti for serious, right? Anyway, he examined a bunch of Guy's videos and figured out some of his tricks. The most obvious one is that the camera cuts. Guy puts some food in his mouth, chews like once or twice, and then the camera cuts away. He spits it out is what he's saying.
1: What?
0: Sometimes Guy will eat something and then talk right away. In those cases, it looks like he's packing the food in his cheeks like a squirrel, presumably so that he can spit it out off camera.
1: Are you kidding me right now?
0: There are times when he flat out just fakes it, like one scene where he allegedly takes a bite of food from chopsticks. Well, Dr. Spaghetti slowed down the video and it showed that there was no actual food on the chopsticks to begin with. He just pretended like he ate some.
1: Why is he doing this?
0: That's his job, to eat the food.
1: Right.
0: Secondly, Guy just quickly moved the chopsticks from his mouth and then dropped them. He didn't even open his mouth, so it looked more like he was sniffing the food rather than eating it, even though there was nothing in the chopsticks. There's another scene where Guy acts like he's taking a massive bite of a loaded hot dog, but if you look closely, he barely lops off the tip. There's like, it's all still there.
1: Oh, my.
0: So Guy would
1: be... Is he a fraud?
0: I don't know. Dr. Spaghetti says...
1: Spaghetti.
0: Yeah, that's...
1: Who is this?
0: His name's Dr. Spaghetti.
1: I don't know who Dr.
0: Spaghetti is. Anybody that has a name like Dr. Spaghetti is a friend of mine.
1: Oh, I suppose.
0: I love me some spaghetti, so...
1: what is wrong with you? You can take this seriously, calling him Dr. Spaghetti.
0: Well, that's what he goes by, is Dr. Spaghetti.
1: Come on, I gotta look this guy up.
0: I call you Deanna. Like
1: no, you don't.
0: Anyway...
1: I'm looking.
0: I don't know if it's.
1: I gotta know who Dr. Spaghetti is.
0: Well, he's the one that did the investigative work.
1: I don't even know if this is legit.
0: Other celebrity news: Sharon Osbourne has words for those saying that AI Ozzy is a cash grab. She says she doesn't need anyone's money, and that Ozzy was always concerned about how he's going to be remembered. So that's why she's doing it. And as mentioned earlier, the world seems to have accepted the rumor that Taylor Swift and Travis Kelce are getting married in New York City. But what about the venue? According to Page Six, it's a tabloid, but they say that they're going to be doing it at Madison Square Garden. According to multiple sources, one of whom said everyone's been sworn to secrecy, they allegedly, the date will be Friday, July 3rd. A source says the potential plan is for guests to be transported to Madison Square Garden in blacked out buses. The arena also has multiple entrances so they can make it look better.
1: Well, if it's a secret, then how is it getting leaked out that they're getting married?
0: Well, because it's not. There's right. Always someone that's going to talk.
1: Right.
0: If
1: it's
0: you have
1: terrible.
0: Billions of dollars, you can transform any space into a sweet wedding venue. So I'm sure it'll look just fine in there. You know,
1: it's,
0: they got a lot of money. So
1: oh,
0: they
1: for
0: can,
1: sure.
0: They can do
1: it's
0: whatever they
1: be
0: want.
1: The best.
0: And MSG, Madison Square Garden, doesn't have any events booked from June 29th through July 6th. So there could be some truth to this. Celebrity news this morning on this Monday morning at 7:17. We're back in just a couple. It's the My Morning Show on My 95.7. All right, joining us in studio is Justin from AirServe. Good morning, sir.
2: Good morning, Rich. Great to be downtown.
0: Good to see you. All right, today we're talking about tankless water heaters, and, well, they can save you a lot of money, right?
2: They absolutely can, and I'll tell you what, Rich, any My 95.7 listener that has an older tanked water heater sitting on the floor in their basement, they need to talk to me before they get another system that's just like that. Sometimes people think a tankless system is not appropriate for them because they have a big family or they're an individual or a couple, and really a tankless on-demand water heater is ideal for all of those different groups of people. So when everybody's trying to get ready in the morning, people sometimes find out that they're running out of hot water. Well, that system is going to be great for that. It's going to probably allow you to do two showers at the same time, maybe even have a little extra hot water volume to do something else. But it's also ideal for that individual person. When you think about how a tanked water heater works, that device is consuming energy 24 hours a day, 7 days a week, and that person is probably only using that hot water maybe 2% of the day. So if it's for an individual, maybe a married couple like a grandma and grandpa or a large family, that system is ideal because in the one end, it's going to give you volume. And at the other end, when you're not needing a bunch of volume, it's not going to cost you a bunch of money to have a tank of hot water ready to go all the time.
0: All right. People want to look at those options and get a hold of him. Come see him. How do they get in touch with you?
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10: From Northern News Now, I'm Sydney Witte. We're learning new details on two new wildfires near the Boundary Waters in the La Croix Ranger District of the Superior National Forest. The first fire, called the Tiger Fire, is between Tiger Bay and Boulder Bay and is estimated to be 1 acre in size. Meanwhile, the Loon Fire is 5 acres in size as of Sunday afternoon. That's near Loon Lake and east of Loon Bay. Authorities said both fires appear to have started in isolated clusters of pine trees. Firefighters are on both sides of the fires, along with helicopters making water drops. The public is asked to stay out of the fire areas for both their safety and the safety of firefighters. Also to note, authorities said campsites near those fires may be temporarily closed. This as there is also a campfire ban in the BWCA. In other news, blood centers across the area are facing a serious blood shortage. A local business found a way to help them. So Amoya Blood Center says their blood supply is in a state of emergency, making the need for donations more dire than ever before. Gordy's Hi Hat in Cloquet decided to do its part after its founder was a recipient of a blood donation. To honor the restaurant's creator and the donors who helped save his life, the current owners are giving a $10 gift card to anyone who donates blood. For more news, you can add our website at northernnewsnow.com. I'm Sydney Witte for My95.7.
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11: Some scattered thunderstorms are likely this morning, but none of these are expected to be severe. Some of those may linger through the afternoon and evening, but most of the activity should end out of the region by then. Otherwise, it'll be a mostly cloudy day with temperatures rising into the 70s for most of the region. It will still be cooler by the lake as winds turn out of the south and east and out of the east right off the lake. With Northern News Now, I'm meteorologist Brandon Pham for My95.7.
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0: My 95.7, today's best music at 729. It's Rich and Nina. Some showers and thunderstorms likely, mainly before one, otherwise mostly cloudy today and a high in the mid-60s. Few sprinkles right now in downtown Duluth.
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3: By the way, did you all have a good 6-7 day yesterday?
0: I missed it.
3: It's 6-7 day.
4: Oh, boy.
0: Could have went around all day with that. Eesh.
3: Yeah. Good thing it wasn't a school day for kids. That would have been a nightmare for the teachers.
4: Ridiculous.
3: Brewers beat the Rockies 12-4 yesterday to finish off a 3-game sweep in Denver. Now up 5 games on St. Louis in the NL Central. Brewers will take on the Sacramento Athletics 9 o'clock tonight, but they're playing in Vegas. They're moving there. Of course, the Athletics are full-time in 2028. They're playing a couple of series there this year to try to get people excited, I guess. And Vegas is the stadium that they're going to get is under construction. They're playing in a AAA ballpark tonight. Kyle Harrison gets the start for Milwaukee. Royals beat the Twins 6-5. Twins have the day off today. They're in Detroit tomorrow. Royce Lewis got called back up on Saturday as the Twins designated James Outman for assignment. He's off the roster finally. Huskies beat La Crosse 5-3. Off today, Lynx knock off Seattle 88-68 Saturday. Lynx have now won 7 consecutive games.
0: They're on fire.
3: They are.
0: Best team in the WNBA.
3: Again.
0: Yeah. Maybe another champion. It's been a while.
3: It has been a long time. And again, their best player.

0: pretty.
1: I feel like you do.
0: I don't.
1: You just
0: really,
1: don't know
0: I
1: that
0: don't.
1: You do.
2: Why don't you? You should. It's good. It's good work for the brain.
0: Yeah, I'm just. Yeah, I'm not a big fan of Jeopardy.
1: You like its music, obviously.
0: I do like its music for some reason. I go. It's my go-to, I guess.
1: For anything. you can ask me anything and be like, "That's so and so's birthday." She's like,
2: "The best."
0: I say, "Happy birthday."
2: Ken gives the clue, and I'm like, I'm rattling off the answer, and then the three up there are like, "I don't know what this is." That's a great feeling. You feel like you're smarter than the people on the show for 5 seconds.
1: I was going to say, not for long.
2: And then they start rattling off things you've never heard of before in your life. And you're like, that's normal again.
1: I know a lot of weird stuff, but the stuff that's on the show, I don't think I would do well on that show. I would be the last place.
2: Just by luck, I'd get up there and it'd be like, you know, a bunch of English literature and like, you know, prehistoric Roman Empire stuff that I know nothing about.
1: I would have to bet my -800 and try to make some money at the end of it. So on Final Jeopardy.
2: Uh-huh.
0: We always say, we yell at the people who are on the TV. You know, can you imagine being on the spotlight and actually doing that?
2: I know somebody was on that like a few months ago, and she said it's crazy.
0: Yes, I can imagine.
1: It's kind of like when Dino was on Jerry Springer. Same kind of story.
0: What? So ridiculous every single day.
2: You're on Jerry Springer? Life.
0: Never.
2: were they on the set, or are you one of the people in the crowd? Jerry.
0: Oh, yeah. I would never even go to that. Jerry. It's just nonsense. It's just nothing but nonsense.
1: All right. Bruce, thank you, sir. Uh-huh. It's 7:33. We're back in a couple.
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1: Here we go. Dear Rich and Dina, hi guys, and good morning. I'm wondering if you could give me your opinion on whether or not I'm an a-hole for not wanting breakfast in bed on my birthday.
2: Oh, boy.
1: Long story short, my birthday was yesterday. My wife and little kids brought me breakfast in bed. Now, my wife knows that I hate breakfast in bed and prefer to eat on the couch, but she brought it in with the kids and put me on the spot. So I sat there with the kids in my bed while they ate the food and got it all over our bed. I cleaned everything up and didn't say a word about it till later in the day when she said to me, "Didn't seem to look like you liked having breakfast in bed this morning with the kids." I told her I didn't, and I asked her why she brought breakfast in bed if she knew I didn't like it. She said it was the kids' idea, which is why I didn't complain. She then said I was being an a-hole and should have eaten breakfast and just sat there with the kids. So am I the a-hole, or is she for giving me the breakfast in bed, even though I hate it? Yeah, you're the a-hole.
2: Yes, you
1: it's
2: are.
1: You.
2: I was
1: it's
2: waiting
1: you.
2: To see if she, it was her idea, if it was the kid's idea. It was the kid's idea. Yes, you are.
1: It's you.
2: Yes,
1: all right.
2: Let
1: I'm going to post it. Facebook.com/my957. As always, we'd love you to chime in this morning. Maybe we're missing something here, but I feel like you could have just grinned and bared it. It's the
2: That's
1: small things.
2: Right.
1: The kids wanted to do it.
2: It was a cute little thing. Probably they hear about it at school or something. I did breakfast in bed for my mom and dad, blah, blah, blah. They could have heard it somewhere, but they wanted to do it for their parent. And yes, you are not being very nice.
1: All right. That's the Dear Rich and Dina letter this morning. We get a chance to win right now. We've got two tickets to the Land of Naturance, America's largest floating water park in Wisconsin Dells. Also, two tickets to Top Secret. That's that building that's like upside down. It's got kind of stuff inside of it. So you get tickets to both those things down in Wisconsin Dells. You got to figure out the name of a song. I'm going to play 1 second of a song and by someone whose birthday it is today.
2: Oh.
1: Okay.
2: All right.
1: That should help you.
2: Mm-hmm. I have a feeling which I know what song it's going to be.
1: It's his birthday today, mm-hmm. And here is your 1 second. I told you it was 1 second. That's actually on in quite a second.
2: That's too short.
1: No, it's the beginning of a song. A hit song by an artist who's 49 years old today. Does that help you any? Still no?
2: Mm-mm.
1: We talked about him on birthdays today.
2: Yeah, I remember.
1: All right, 218-786-9957 if you want the Wisconsin Dells tickets.
2: Focus on one more than the other, though.
1: Birthday is it?
2: Wow.
1: Nothing, huh?
2: What are you wanting me to guess?
1: Yeah, I don't think you have it.
2: Well, you keep asking me nothing. Like, I'm supposed to guess right now.
1: Well, because usually you'll start writing it down if you think you know.
2: Well,
1: you're usually wrong, but.
2: Wow.
1: 218-786-9957.
2: Wow.
1: Let's go to the phones and see if this person knows. My957, what song is that?
3: It's Harder, Better, Faster, Stronger by Draft Punk.
1: You are so close, but so wrong in so many other ways. So, no. Sorry.
2: Oh, my.
1: I mean, you started off good. Just the wrong artist. All right. 218-786-9957. What song is this? You know it, right? 218-786-9957. What song is that? Nothing, huh? Nothing, huh, Dina?
2: Are you still trying to get me to guess?
1: What do you think?
2: Right now?
1: What song is that? Yeah, what song do you think that is?
2: Hello?
4: Kanye West, Workout, I think.
1: Nah. See, now we went the other way. So... one person had a part of a title right, and the other person had the artist right. 218-786-9957. I think it's going to be this hard, but I guess it is kind of a tough one. So, all right. Tickets to the Wisconsin Dells for the first person with the title and artist of that song. 49 today. My957, what do you think?
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1: It is Stronger. Nice job. What's your first name?
3: It's Ricky May.
1: All right, Ricky May. Hang on the line. We got to get some details from you, and we'll get you set up with your prizes. Yeah, it is Stronger by Kanye West, who turned 49 years old today. Here's a little bit longer section.
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1: All right, that's what it sounds like. I think we should play that song. It's kind of a fun jam.
2: We'll do that.
1: We'll do that after the break here in just a couple of minutes. 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

0: My 95.7, today's best music, Alex Warren, Fever Dream. 8:05 it is, Rich, and you know, a few showers possible, maybe even a thunderstorm this morning before one, otherwise mostly cloudy and 65 weather details coming up in just a few minutes. Someone did bring up a good point on that Dear Rich and Dina letter, the kids eating the bed. Like, I don't even eat my own bed. I wouldn't want kids eating there either, so like, I understand that part of not liking
1: absolutely.
0: It, but I think you just kind of got to get over it. But I do understand, I wouldn't want food all over my bed either.
1: Yeah, I'm not a big fan of eating in my bed just because it would drive me crazy to have crumbs in there.
0: Yeah. All right. Anyway, you could chime in this morning, facebook.com/modernfest. We still think you're the butthead. There's this new trend out there for Gen Z singles called practice dating.
1: Practice dating?
0: Yeah, it involves going on dates with people you aren't normally attracted to.
1: Okay.
0: Not because you're going to form an attraction. The idea is simple. It takes the pressure off because dating someone who isn't your type

0: can help lower expectations and make the experience feel more natural.
1: All right.
0: I think it's an awful idea, though, because what if that person's interested in you and you're just dating them because you want to take the pressure off? It's not very nice. Dating guru named Serena Kerrigan said that profiles and photos don't tell the whole story, and people surprise you in person sometimes. So instead of treating every first date like it could lead to marriage, the goal is to use these casual meetups to build confidence, improve conversation skills, and get more comfortable meeting new people. Yeah, so you're just practicing on someone you're not really interested in. That's mean.
1: It is mean.
0: That's mean.
1: Who knows? Maybe you will form some form of attraction to
0: maybe,
1: them.
0: Or maybe you're just using them to practice your dating.
1: You never know. I think sometimes people should try something new. If what they've been doing isn't working, they should try something new.
0: Yeah, go for someone you're not attracted at all to. So
1: you don't know if you're going to be attracted to them once you start chatting with them.
0: Seems like a horrible idea.
1: Oh, boy.
0: All right. They say humans can do big things when they work together. Like a simple group text can turn into an unstoppable force of dings, buzzes, and unread messages. Okay, that's not the good point. The new study is on cooperation, and it found that 69% of people would choose to cooperate even if it was less beneficial for themselves personally. Here's how they tested this theory. There were, what they did is they interviewed more than 100,000 people from 125 different countries. So that's a broad range of people. The central exercise worked like this. Every person was assigned to a person from their own country, and they both had to choose between two options. Do you not cooperate and we'll give you $100, or do you cooperate and we'll give you $70?
1: Okay.
0: However, if both choose to cooperate without being able to discuss it first, there'd be an additional $400 toward a good cause. In this case, it was for fighting climate change, but that's what it went to. Some of the stats, globally, 69% of participants chose to cooperate and get less money. Mm-hmm. See, people are more cooperative than they think they are, but only 40% expect someone else to cooperate as well. So people are underestimating the willingness for others to do it. They think they'll do it, but they don't think the other person will. That misconception was universal in the 124 of the 125 countries. People were more willing to cooperate when they assumed others would be too. Those who believe that others are willing to cooperate are much more likely to cooperate themselves, which makes sense in several ways. If you think if someone will share with you, you may feel more likely to share with them.
1: Right.
0: If you think they're not going to, then, you know, vice versa. There was no significant difference between men versus women or old folks versus young people, but people with higher levels of education were more likely to cooperate. Other types more likely to cooperate. People who are more patient and risk takers, all people more willing to cooperate.
1: Hmm.
0: Now
1: it's just easier.
0: You should try it.
1: I do cooperate quite often, actually.
0: Do you?
1: Yes.
0: Okay.
1: I think it's easier. Just keep the peace, cooperate, and do what you need to do.
0: All right. Keep the peace and have bread and breakfast when your kids bring it to you on your birthday. How about that?
1: Oh, my. We're going back to that.
0: 10 minutes after 8 o'clock, it's Kesha. This is TikTok. It's My95.7. Good morning.
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0: My 95.7, today's best music huntrix, Golden 816. It's Rich. Needed some showers and thunderstorms this morning. Should wrap up by about 1-ish. Otherwise, cloudy today and high in the mid-60s. Weather details. Quick news update coming up in just a couple of minutes. But first, Mike from the Alzheimer's Association joins us in studio. Good morning, sir.
1: Good morning.
0: How are
1: good
0: you morning. This
1: morning? Thanks for having me.
0: Yeah, absolutely. All right. So, of course, the walk coming up it's October this year, right?
1: October 3rd. Right. So we're hoping the weather holds.
0: Yeah, we'll see. Either way, people will be walking and raising funds for the Alzheimer's Association. But between now and then, there's a bunch of different events that are going on, and you got a few coming up.
1: Yeah, we're trying to be out in the community as much as possible, make it as simple as you can be to start up a team. So we're going to be at the Huskies game this Thursday, giving out some information and celebrity bartending. That means any of the tips you give to the bartenders, it goes directly to cause. So
0: that's awesome, yeah.
2: Oh, that is cool.
0: All right, so that's one chance to donate some money and find out more about maybe doing the walk yourself. We got some other stuff going on, too.
1: Yeah, as for what we do in the community, part of that is education. So we're actually going to be at the Y at the Woodland Community Center this Wednesday, next Wednesday, June 17th, from 10:30 to 11:30. It's a class called Building Healthy Brain Habits, and you can RSVP at alz.org/CRF.
0: All right. You got something cool that Texas Roadhouse does every year for you guys, and they raise a bunch of money for as well.
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0: That's awesome. 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All right. If people want more information about the walk or anything going on with the Alzheimer's Association, how would they find that?
1: They can go to alz.org/walk to sign up or learn more. 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I'm Mike again.
0: All right. Perfect. Thanks, Mike.
2: Thank you.
1: Thank you so much.
0: We'll see you next week. It is 8:18. Quick break. We're back in just a couple. Hang on.
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8: From Northern News Now, I'm Sydney Witte. We're learning new details on two new wildfires near the Boundary Waters in the La Croix Ranger District of the Superior National Forest. The first fire, called the Tiger Fire, is between Tiger Bay and Boulder Bay and is estimated to be 1 acre in size. Meanwhile, the Loon Fire is 5 acres in size as of Sunday afternoon. That's near Loon Lake and east of Loon Bay. Authorities said both fires appear to have started in isolated clusters of pine trees. Firefighters are on both sides of the fires, along with helicopters making water drops. The public is asked to stay out of the fire areas for both their safety and the safety of firefighters. Also to note, authorities said campsites near those fires may be temporarily closed. This as there is also a campfire ban in the BWCA. In other news, blood centers across the area are facing a serious blood shortage. A local business found a way to help them. So Memorial Blood Center says their blood supply is in a state of emergency, making the need for donations more dire than ever before. Gordy's Hi Hat in Cloquet decided to do its part after its founder was a recipient of a blood donation. To honor the restaurant's creator and the donors who helped save his life, the current owners are giving a $10 gift card to anyone who donates blood. For more news, you can add our website at northernnewsnow.com. 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

0: 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It's Rich and Dina, the Northlands weather, wind, freezing rain, snow, sleet, ice. 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
0: Hi, Bruce.
2: Hi, good morning. The Brewers face the Athletics starting tonight in Las Vegas, 9 o'clock start. Kyle Harrison versus Jeffrey Springs to open a three-game series. Milwaukee up 5 games in the NL Central after sweeping the Rockies over the weekend. In Denver, Twins have the day off today. They play in Detroit tomorrow. Royce Lewis is back. He was called up on Saturday after a good run in St. Paul, hit 340 across 13 games. The Twins designated James Outman for assignment to make room on the roster. They called him in and said, James, you're out, man.
0: I don't think that's how it went down, but
2: it might be how it went down. You don't know. Yeah. You

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0: My 95.7, today's best music, Noah Kahan, The Great Divide, 846. It is Rich, and he's going to wrap things up with some random facts in just a couple minutes. But first, Nate joins us via the telephone from LensSmart. Good morning, Nate.
1: Good morning, guys. Happy Monday. Hopefully everybody had a good weekend. The weather was super nice. Depends on where you were at in Duluth, but it was super nice.
0: It was very nice. And, of course, that gets people moving into June. Busy month for housing, and people are buying and selling right now, and also doing some refinancing with you guys, right?
1: Yeah, you know, I talked to a couple of agents over the weekend. You're starting to see more and more inventory hit the markets. What does that mean for you? Is that it's going to be a competitive market. We've seen a lot of over asking prices right now for houses. So the most important first step is to get qualified. We'll look at your current financial situation. We'll look at your credit. We'll look at your income, and we'll tell you exactly what you can afford, because what's important about that, if you're going to buy a house, maybe it's a $200,000 house, and that house might go for $240,000, so you know exactly what you can afford. 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We do so many different programs for a lot of different unique situations, too, if you're self-employed, things like that. 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
0: All right. Easiest way to get started is to either hop online or just give you a call, right?
1: Yeah, give me a call, 218-208-9672. 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All my information is there, how to get a hold of me.
0: All right, perfect. Thank you, sir. We'll talk to you soon.
2: Thanks, Nate.
1: Awesome. Thanks, guys. Appreciate it. Have a good Monday.
0: You as well. It's Nate from LensSmart. Give him a call. Get you all the details right over the phone, or just check him out online as well. All right. Let's run through some random facts.
2: All right.
0: For a Monday.
2: Anything peacocks. Good?
0: You know peacocks?
2: Yes.
0: They hunt, kill, and eat snakes. They only actually eat them if they're hungry. So they'll kill them no matter what. They'll attack any snake they see.
2: Seriously?
0: Yeah.
2: Hmm.
0: Who'd have known?
2: I did not know that.
0: Nicolas Cage turned down the roles of Shrek in the movie Shrek, turned down Neo in The Matrix, turned down Harry in Dumb and Dumber, Aragorn in Lord of the Rings.
2: Wow.
0: Those roles end up going to people like Mike Myers and Keanu Reeves and Jeff Daniels and so forth. Like, he turned down some pretty big movies. Not that he hasn't had some hits, but yeah. All right, random fact number three. Singapore Airlines has a special compartment in many of their planes to hold a body if someone happens to die on a flight.
2: Oh, well, thanks for that.
0: Well, see, I think those are long flights, and so there's a better odds than just if you're just flying to Florida right now, you know, going all the way to Singapore or something. It's a long flight.
2: Yeah, it's a long flight, but ew.
0: People die.
2: Yeah. I wonder what the statistic is on that.
0: I don't know.
2: I don't think I want to know.
0: All right, and finally, there are only five states in the good old U.S. of A. that have zero sales tax. So you go to the store, you buy something for $5.99. It's $5.99.
2: Nice.
0: None of them around here, though. We've got Delaware, New Hampshire,
2: okay,
0: Oregon, Montana, and Alaska.
2: Wow.
0: Yeah, all those states, no sales tax. Minnesota, the nice thing about Minnesota, though, is we have no sales tax on clothes, at least.
2: Yeah, clothes.
0: And so people come here and go to the Mall of America and other places to shop for those clothes.
2: That'd be the only thing.
0: But otherwise, we get to pay the sales tax.
2: Oh, yeah.
0: We'll get you another way.
2: We will.
0: All right, random facts for this Monday. That is going to do it for us. Sarah will be in charge to take it those midday hours. Thanks for listening. We do appreciate it. We're back tomorrow. More chances to win. I think we've got some concert tickets for tomorrow, so we'll do those.
2: Fantastic.
0: And whatever else we can come up with on a Tuesday morning. So we'll see you tomorrow.
2: Have a marvelous Monday.
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for the dive. 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Good morning. Happy Monday. A little dreary out there. Good day, I should say, to get some work done, right? NSYNC. Bye, bye, bye. My

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Gabe, Speed Demon on my 95.7. It's so crazy. We had soccer this weekend. And most of the games were at Rice Lake Field up there. And so proud of the girls. They made it to the championship game yesterday. And so we got there and I'd wore pants because at our house here in town, it's pretty chilly. Literally 10 minutes away, warm, sun's shining, like had to shed my sweatshirt. Luckily had some shorts to throw on, but I was like, goodness. But yeah, congrats to the girls on that second championship win of the year. One Republic.

Nicki Minaj, Super Bass Summer 95.7. A streamer pointed out that Guy Ferrari never actually swallows the food he's supposedly eating. He uses camera cuts so he can spit it out. He also sometimes hides food in his cheek. Well, you know, I'm sure tasting all that food all the time is like, ugh. Maybe he's not even hungry half the time. It's Bruno, risk it all.

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1: Me not working hard. Yeah, right, picture that with a Kodak. Or better yet, go to Times Square, take a picture of me with a Kodak. 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

The Biebs with anyone on my 95.7. Here's a random fact of the day. Peacocks hunt, kill, and eat snakes. Ugh, gross. Peacocks are pretty, but snakes, not so much. Meghan Trainor, Shimmer.

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There's a new study out on cooperation. 69% of the participants would choose to cooperate for something bigger than themselves, but the average person also underestimates the willingness of others to do it. Oh boy, let's all get along, right? Olivia Rodrigo.

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Shawn Mendes, There's Nothing Holding Me Back on My95.7. New trend going viral on TikTok where people are putting pickles in their wine, which is funny because exactly 1 year ago there was a trend of putting jalapenos in white wine, and now it's pickles. You know, people put pickles and like olives in their beer, but

Pink, raise your glass. Some My 95.7. It's Sarah. Happy Monday. I don't know, the weather's not looking great this week. Talking some kind of lower temperatures and some rain. So, yeah, don't water your flowers every day. Make sure to check them. They might have already got enough.

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Well, Sherwin-Williams just named its loneliest color, the one that's rarely bought. It's called Offbeat Green. Well, I could see why it's not bought, because it looks like broccoli or asparagus soup. I don't know if I want any walls that color in my house. Ugh.

0: 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Movies in the Park, beginning July 10th again. 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

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So they asked people why their devices aren't updated. 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
1: Derulo, what you say on my 95.7. Have you ever heard of email apnea? It's when you hold your breath while reading an email or answering a text. 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So don't do it. Don't hold your breath. 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

The Biebs with Speed Demon on my 95.7. Well, kind of some crazies happening. A man in Spider-Man mask was arrested in Indiana, and a man named Rambo was arrested in Florida, trying to be the superhero.

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11: The Northland's weather. Wind, freezing rain, snow, ice, and hail. 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

Bruno Mars, Risk It All on my 95.7. I gotta go home and do some organizing. My closet is a wrecking ball. And I need to get more summer clothes out as it gets a little warmer. Hopefully it will, right? Flo Rida, low.

0: Chainsmokers on My95.7. That's it. I'm out of here. Corey Carter's coming on in. I'll be back tomorrow. It's Madonna and Sabrina. Bring your love. 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

Rihanna's Umbrella on My 95.7. Today's best music. Hi, it's Corey stepping in. And boy, what a way to start off my Monday afternoon. I hope you enjoy this new song by 3 Days Grace as much as I do. 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

0: The Middle by Zedd and Maren Morris. It's my 95.7, today's best music. Did you enjoy National Donut Day on Friday? I know we talked about that a little bit. I got to finally experience my first stop at one of the new donut spots in town. And they had a hot dish donut. A donut that actually had like cream cheese, real cream cheese, not just cream cheese frosting, like crushed up potato chips, bacon bits on it. It was quite interesting. I got to say, I don't know if I did have another one, but it was worth trying for sure. As you get ready for that afternoon snack, stick around. We got Olivia Rodrigo, some Taylor Swift and Teddy Swims' new song before 3 o'clock on My 95.7.
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getting more and more requests for this song. 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This one is for Melinda in West Duluth. It's Teddy Swims, Mr. Know-It-All. It's my

Pink and Nate Ruess on My 95.7, today's best music. We're going to talk a little bit about that crazy lake effect on Saturday a little bit later on this hour. Stand by for that. Plus, Bad Wolves, Ed Sheeran, and Benson Boone coming up. It's One Republic on My 95.7.

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0: Halsey on my 95.7, today's best music. Wow, that was some crazy lake effect on Saturday. I've seen some lake effect, but that was nuts. Saturday, I was actually enjoying some time with my family in Maple, rural Douglas County, coming back into Superior, and there was more fog and sea smoke coming off the lake, and the temperature dropped about 25 degrees, too, than I've ever seen, I think, in my life. That was nuts, man. The world's biggest air conditioner, Lake Superior. Just backing that statement up on Saturday. Well, I hopefully enjoyed some of that sunshine, though, if you were out of that area. Pitbull, Lil Jon music coming up. We'll play some Lady Gaga and Doechii with their new song, too, before 4 o'clock on My 95.7.
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1: 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Hi, it's Corey's Big Countdown to Grandma's Marathon. Saw quite a few people out training this weekend. At least I think they were training for the marathon. I can't be sure on that. But if you're a runner, getting ready for the 5K or the half or the full, good luck to you. It's, wow, sneaking up on us quick, isn't it? Lady Gaga and Doechii now. 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

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Today's best music with Noah Kahan before that. Hey, it's Corey. I hope you can play along with me. Three facts and a fib. Right around 4:35, stick around. We've got Taylor Swift, Benson Boone on the way this hour, and Bella Kay. I love it, I love it, I love it. On My95.7 now. I like people.

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0: It's Camila Cabello on My 95.7, today's best music. Hi, it's Corey. Let's play three facts and a fib. Three of the following are facts. One is a fib. Let's see if you can figure it out. Number one, the first big studio movie to feature the F-bomb in it was James Bond in 1969. Vern Troyer, who played Mini-Me from the Austin Powers movies, actually was raised Amish. On the first season of Sesame Street, Oscar the Grouch was orange. And Nebraska is the only triple landlocked state, which means it doesn't touch an ocean, and the states bordering it don't touch an ocean. And the states bordering them don't even touch an ocean. That's Nebraska only. All right, which one of those facts is a fib? Think about it. We'll have the answer for you shortly after 5 o'clock on the drive home on My 95.7.
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4: 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Wind, freezing rain, snow, ice, and hail. 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

Perfect. We got through Monday. It's all downhill from here for another weekend, right? 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Hi, I'm Corey, and we've got the answer for three facts and a fib. I'll share with you just after 5 o'clock in a few minutes. 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

Bruno Mars set the record straight, by the way. He said that there is no $50 million gambling debt that supposedly he was working to pay off in Las Vegas during his residency. But he did joke about the internet rumors. It's My 95.7. Here's Nickelback. Never

0: My 95.7, today's best music. That is Pickle and Lil Jon here. It's Corey. If you're a fisherman or a fisher lady and or a fisherwoman, I guess you would call it, and yeah, you want to know the best days to fish, according to the old Farmer's Almanac, the best fishing days are June 14th, June 21st, and June 29th. Now, it's all about the moon's cycle. So again, 14th, 21st, and 29th, if you're going fishing on those days, you'll have better luck, according to the old Farmer's Almanac. Good luck. It's My 95.7 with the new one by 3 Days Grace. Great song next.
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3 days grace. It's called Don't Want to Go Home Tonight. 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Today's best music with some Papa Roach on the way. And Dominic Fike, new music called Baby Doll, too. Let's go back now with one of these fun songs we all know the words to. 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

does anybody else get 1990s like Sublime vibes from this new song from Dominic Fike, or is it just me? This one's called Baby Doll. Turn it up on

Rihanna with Mickey Echo on My 95.7. Julianne, thank you for the text message at 218-786-9957. Yeah, I'm digging this Yellow Card and Good Charlotte song too. 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

Olivia Rodrigo dropped dead on My 95.7. Anybody experienced that crazy fog and sea smoke that was happening on Lake Superior on Saturday? I was out in rural Douglas County with my family, came back to town. It was like 25 degrees cooler and you couldn't hardly see with the fog.

0: My 95.7, today's best music. Well, some insane details were released about Taylor Swift's wedding. Have you heard about this? Wow. So it's going to be at Madison Square Garden. And they did send out, well, no, they didn't send out invitations. They actually, like, called. Like, she called all of the people because they didn't want the information to get out. Apparently, it's got out. Madison Square Garden with about 11 to 1,200 people. Madison Square Garden, July 3rd. Is the date. NYPD will be there. They'll have roads closed around it. Of course, she's performed there 8 times in her career, so maybe it's a special spot for her, but wow, are we going to be hearing a lot about the Taylor wedding in the next month or so? It's My 95.7.
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One Republic's latest, Need Your Love, on My 95.7, today's best music. It's Corey down to 53 tonight. It's going to be partly sunny and 73 tomorrow. Looks like a chance of some showers and thunderstorms on Wednesday. Breezy, cloudy, and 76. It's LMFAO.

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1: 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Sabrina.